deep in the jungle are living some little men and women. They are our past, and maybe

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My heart must hear to ever sing again. The words you used to whisper low

0: Hello, boys and girls. Welcome to your De La Soul read-along storybook. When you hear this sound, that means turn the page. And now we begin our exciting adventure of... De La Soul is dead.
1: Oh my God, Vanilla Ice. Oh,
2: he's so
1: man.
2: Fly.
1: The boy
2: so
1: is slamming.
3: Did you see his body?
1: Yes, body.
2: And
1: yes,
2: his
1: body.
2: Dancing.
1: That
2: so
1: slamming. I mean,
2: yes.
1: He can
2: big
1: dance,
2: big
1: too.
2: He could.
1: He's better than any rapper I've ever seen.
2: Oh, God, can he?
1: And plus his dancing.
2: God, he's playing him.
3: Close.
1: Yeah. Baby. He's so jaded.
4: Yo, what's up?
5: Yo, Jeff.
4: Yep.
5: Where you been, man?
4: Yo, guess what I just found? I just found a De La Soul tape in the garbage.
1: For real?
2: Jeff,
1: come
2: Jeff,
1: on.
2: Jeff, you
1: come
2: the
1: on,
2: man.
1: Let's hear it.
4: Come on, let's
1: nah.
4: hear it.
1: No.
2: Be like that.
6: What's up, Cocksnot? How
1: let
6: you doing, buddy?
4: Leave me alone.
1: Let him call you that?
4: Don't touch me.
6: What do you
4: me,
6: have
4: sucker.
6: Here, buddy?
4: Don't touch me.
6: What do you have here, buddy?
4: Nothing.
6: Listen, you little arsenio hole gum-having punk.
4: Oh!
6: Now, I've got the new De La Soul tape. Hey, Dick Snot, Butt Crust, get over here.
7: What's up, baby?
6: What's up, baby? Yo, I just got this De La Soul tape, man. Slamming. Where's the box? The box.
7: Yo, let's get with the shills in the hills, no Bill's night.
8: Yeah. I got the Binox, let's do this like Brutus.
9: For those who have all four answers correct, you will receive our specially selected grand prize. Thanks and good night. 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
1: 38 3 8. 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
0: earth. He calls me Charlie Mason, stargazer am I. Femti, fem, null.

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Just didn't seem to gel. They call me rigid.